visions of love. People of the world, as they run into the arms of America, of America, of America.

you do what they told you. Now you do what they told you. Now you do what they told you. Now you do what they told you.

1956, Salzburg, January 27th, Wolfgang Amadeus is born. 1761, at the age of 5, Amadeus begins composing. 1773, he writes his first piano concerto. 1782, Wolfgang Amadeus Mozart marries Constance Weber. 1784, Wolfgang Amadeus Mozart becomes a Freemason. 1791, Mozart composes the Magic.

you do what they told ya. Now you do what they told ya. Now you do what they told ya. Now you do what they told ya.